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4: 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The season, which began on September 1st, is timely because the weather is still mild, so youngsters won't lose interest because of the cold weather. Southern portions of the state offer the best chance for success. For many, an accurate .22 caliber rimfire rifle will fill the bill, while for others, a .410 shotgun can be a perfect choice. Early season squirrels are very active gathering acorns and squirreling them away for the coming winter months. Typically, they can be found on the move through late morning, and again in the period from early afternoon until dusk. As we get later into the fall, those movement periods are significantly shorter. Squirrel hunting is a perfect outdoor adventure because you don't have to be out all day. Perfect for some with a short attention span. Try it, but be careful. You may have as much fun as the youngsters.
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0: keeping you company on a Talk About It Tuesday night, helping you to relax and unwind after what I hope was a spectacular, blessed weekend. I'm going to be here to play your favorite songs, and to talk about the fact that fall is already here in some areas. In my areas, the maple trees have already begun to turn. Usually that doesn't happen for another 2 or 3 weeks, but fall is falling early. The kids have to wear sweatshirts in the morning. By noon, it'll be, 75, 80 degrees, but it is beautiful, absolutely beautiful where I am. I hope you are having a beautiful early autumn. I hope the wildfires have stopped. I hope you're getting some relief from the crazy summer weather we had. And I hope you're prepared for what may come. Who knows? We had a crazy summer. We had wildfires. We had flooding in strange places. I have no idea what autumn and winter are going to bring, but somehow I suspect it's not going to be good. So the Girl Scout in me says, be prepared. Be prepared. That's all. We'll be back. 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
0: Whatever you're doing on this late Tuesday night, I appreciate the fact that you're here with me. I love hearing from you, and I love when you call to share your stories. I'm going to be playing songs for you throughout the night.

possibly be for your children and be the stability they need right now. That's all you can do. And pray. And we will join you in that. God bless you and good luck.

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0: Let me be a part of your evening. We're here to smooth off the rough edges of your Tuesday and get you ready for a Wednesday ahead. Thanks for spending the night with us.

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1: Are you tired of people who behave in an immature way? So frustrating when people try to get away with things because they're lazy, selfish, or immature. You know what really bothers me more than immaturity is a person who has an attitude of entitlement. There are so many people that feel like you owe them, that for whatever reason, if you have something and they want it, they should be able to take it. Or that the world owes them, or the government owes them. I cannot stand being around people who have an attitude of entitlement. And ooh, when my kids start acting that way, I get so ugly. I do. When somebody acts like you owe them, I just want to take people like that with me when I go over and work in the orphanage in Africa and say, here, why don't you spend a month or two here and then tell me what the world owes you, okay? I hope you don't have an attitude of entitlement. I hope that you are grateful for everything that you've got and that you don't feel like the world owes you. Because that's not going to get you anywhere, not in this world and certainly not in the next one. Instead, develop an attitude of gratitude. Just a thought. 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

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Jeff here. We've got Shawn Mendes on the way. 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
5: Samuel Adams is the official beer of the Boston Red Sox. 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

0: John Waite with Missing You, 95.7 WZID. Early morning hours, a lot of clouds, a few sprinkles, 56, and later today it'll be mostly cloudy, a sprinkle or two, highs around 79. 30 minutes of today's best music on the way, Sabrina Carpenter, Justin Bieber, Kelly Clarkson, and more next.
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6: Samuel Adams is the official beer of the Boston Red Sox. 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
4: Samuel Adams is the official beer of the Boston Red Sox. 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

0: Cyndi Lauper with Girls Just Want to Have Fun. 95.7 WZID. We've got 30 minutes of today's best music on the way. A lot of clouds for the early morning. A sprinkle or two down to 56. And mostly cloudy later today. Again, some sprinkles and highs around 79. 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

0: Madonna with Open Your Heart, 95.7 WZID. A lot of clouds for the early morning and some sprinkles down to 56. Later today, mostly cloudy, some sprinkles and breezy. Highs around 79. 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

0: Samuel Adams is the official beer of the Boston Red Sox. The regular season is winding down, and we're wrapping up our summertime run of fun promos at some of the best places in New Hampshire to grab a Sam Adams and watch the Sox. The next one is happening this Saturday afternoon at AJ Sports Bar and Grill in Hudson, New Hampshire. We'll be hanging out on the awesome outdoor patio at AJ's from 4 to 6 p.m., cranking music, dishing out prizes from Sam Adams, and watching the Red Sox versus Kansas City on the TVs. 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

0: 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Clouds for the early morning, and maybe a few sprinkles, down to 56. Later today, mostly cloudy, breezy, and maybe some sprinkles, the high 79. 30 minutes of today's best music on the way. 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

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We've got the Cranberries on the way. 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

0: just might. Bruno Mars with I Just Might, 95.7 WZID. Good morning, New Hampshire in the morning on the way. We'll have some clouds today, a few sprinkles, getting up to 79. Chance of sprinkles tonight, down to 67. And tomorrow, skies becoming mostly sunny and warmer, highs around 85. 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
3: Samuel Adams is the official beer of the Boston Red Sox. 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

0: Brittany, before you go, there's something I want you to have.
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1: 5:07, good morning. Here's what you need to know. New Hampshire primary voters have nominated former Senator John E. Sununu, a Rye Republican, to face off against four-term Democratic U.S. Representative Chris Pappas of Manchester in November's midterm general election. In the state's first congressional district, it will be Portsmouth auto dealer Anthony DiLorenzo to likely face Democrat Stephanie Shaheen. That race was very close, was just called a couple of hours ago, with Moore Sullivan less than 2% behind Stephanie Shaheen. However, Stephanie Shaheen will be the Democratic nominee. In the second congressional district, incumbent Maggie Goodlander was the clear winner on that side, and she will face in a rematch Lily Tang Williams. A new community center crucial to Manchester's west side opened yesterday. The Mark Stebbins Community Center has been in the works for quite some time. Stebbins was a businessman and philanthropist in the community and had envisioned a nonprofit that would support children and families before he died suddenly in 2021. According to his wife, Sally, more than 30 local businesses and nonprofits then got together to make it happen. The community center will offer health care services, after-school care, and a community food pantry. The Boys and Girls Club of Greater Manchester, as well as Amiskeg Health, are the anchors of that center. In sports, Red Sox lost to the Angels 6-1 last night. They'll play again tonight at 6:45. Fisher Cats on the losing end to the Harrisburg Senators last night 11-1. They also play again tonight at Delta Dental Stadium, first pitch at 6:03. And are you ready for some football? Yeah, it's beginning today. On a Wednesday, the NFL season starts tonight. Patriots in a rematch with the Seahawks from the Super Bowl. Kickoff for them is at 8:20. 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Cloudy today, a high 76 degrees. More clouds this evening. Humid overnight. Showers possible, low 67. And a mix of clouds and sun tomorrow. Breezy, high 87. 56 degrees right now at WZID.
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11: Samuel Adams is the official beer of the Boston Red Sox. 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The next one is happening this Saturday afternoon at AJ Sports Bar and Grill in Hudson, New Hampshire. 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
1: 2% behind Shaheen. In the 2nd Congressional District, incumbent Maggie Goodlander was the clear winner and will face Republican Lily Tang Williams. Now, Governor Kelly Ayotte also received the Republican nomination and will face Democrat Cindy Warmington in November. A new community center crucial to Manchester's West Side opened yesterday. The Mark Stebbins Community Center has been in the works for quite some time. Stebbins was a businessman and philanthropist in the community and had envisioned a nonprofit that would support children and families before he died suddenly in 2021. According to his wife, Sally, more than 30 local businesses and nonprofits then got together to make it happen. The community center will offer health care services, after-school care, and a community food pantry. The Boys and Girls Club of Greater Manchester and Amiskake Health are the anchors of the center. In sports, Red Sox lost to the Angels 6-1 yesterday. They play again tonight at 6:45. Fisher Cats lost to the Harrisburg Senators 11-1. They play again tonight at Delta Dental Stadium. First pitch at 6:03. And are you ready for some football on a Wednesday night? Yeah, Patriots versus the Seahawks. A battle of the Super Bowl once again. Kickoff at 8:20. 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Cloudy today, high 76 degrees. More clouds this evening, humid overnight, showers possible. Low 67 and a mix of clouds and sun tomorrow. Breezy, high 87. 56 degrees at WZID. It is Wednesday, hump day. Yeah, 5:36 in the morning. We've got Will You Eat It Wednesday coming up at the top of the hour. It's going to be me and Holly is coming in this morning. Neil and Emily are off this week, but that's okay. We've got plenty of stuff coming up for you. More tickets to see the Highland Games as well. We got a pair of tickets coming up in the 7 o'clock hour. And I just want to wish a very happy birthday to Adam Sandler. Yeah, our New Hampshire native comedian who has... done so many things for not only the state of New Hampshire, but his career as well. Adam Sandler, 60 years old today. Happy birthday.

0: New Hampshire in the morning, 95.7 WZID 547. Good morning. It's Marga. And Holly is in with me this morning.
1: I am.
0: Welcome back. Always happy
1: Thank
0: to
1: you.
0: See
1: it's
0: you.
1: It's been a minute.
0: I know. It has been a minute. A couple of kids. You know, life in, life at the Chamber of Commerce as well for you.
1: Yes, full time.
0: Yeah.
1: And I just went back from maternity leave about 4 weeks ago. So
0: because you now have a son.
1: I know. Can
0: yes,
1: you believe that?
0: I can't. I can't, but that's the circle of life. But wonderful that your family is growing, that you're doing so well. You look fantastic.
1: Thank you. So good to see you.
0: Glowing. It's glowing. It's
1: well, that, I'm that used to being up at this hour, Marga.
0: I was going to ask you, now that you have two children, before when you worked here, you know, with traffic and on the morning show with us, it was a little harder to get up than now? Because now you're on the mommy rotation?
1: Yeah, it was a big struggle. I mean, I did it. Sometimes I say, how did I used to get up in the morning like that? But now I don't question it because I have kids. But this little guy sleeps through the night, so I've been very fortunate.
0: Oh, that's good.
1: My three-year-old still doesn't sleep through the night, but that's okay.
0: Yeah. Well, there's always one, I'm told. I only have one child, but I'm told there's always one that's just like...
1: So was yours the sleeper or the not sleeper?
0: Not sleeper.
1: Yeah.
0: Not sleeper. I think if I would have had another one, maybe I would have gotten lucky, but no. No, it was not in the cards for me. But I'm so happy for you, and I'm so happy that you're going to be here today. We're going to have some fun, and we've got tickets coming up for the Highland Games, a pair of tickets that's... the

0: happening at Loon Mountain, September 18th through the 20th. So that's all on the docket for the 7 o'clock hour. Right now, let's get a check on traffic, because traffic. When my mouse works. Yeah, traffic.
1: Coming up on New Hampshire in the Morning.
0: We'll get a check on traffic, but we do have a TikToker that has received a traffic ticket for a very unusual reason. That's coming up next on 95.7 WCIU.
2: So far, so good on the roads this morning. Not seeing any major issues on state highways. 293 clear in both directions through Manchester. 101, 95 in the Spalding, all up to speed. And you're heading south on 93 or Route 3. So far, so good. Crossing into Massachusetts, you'll see your usual slowdowns on Route 3 south in Chelmsford. And on 93 south, it starts near the 495 connector. That's the latest from the WZID Traffic Network.
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2: Okay, get your vampire hunting kits here. Vampire hunting, well, it's almost Halloween.
3: It's about that time.
4: Spooky season.
2: Yeah. There's a vintage vampire hunting kit. It caused a bidding war. It was from the mid-1800s. So this was like the real deal. This wasn't something you went to Spirit.
4: Right.
2: To buy.
4: This is the real deal.
2: Right, you weren't giving this to your kids. It was a wooden violin-shaped box with a red interior. Contained two wooden stakes, a large mallet, a crucifix, a Belgian pistol, a prayer book, and a glass bottle for holy water.
4: How much is it going for?
2: $3,000. The low price of dozens of bidders, I guess, pushed the price up.
4: They I'm surprised it was actually starting at that price.
2: 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It is surprising. And then there's a TikToker named Coco. She got a traffic ticket because she waved to a police officer.
4: Did he think she was flagging him down? I need help.
2: I guess he thought that she wasn't really paying attention.
4: Okay, fair.
2: So
4: eyes on the road, two hands on the wheel.
2: She's like, yeah, I guess I won't do that again.

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1: Good morning. New Hampshire primary voters have nominated former Senator John E. Sununu, a Rye Republican, to face off against four-term Democratic U.S. Representative Chris Pappas of Manchester in November's midterm general election. In the state's first congressional district, it will be Portsmouth auto dealer Anthony DiLorenzo to face Democrat Stephanie Shaheen, although that race very close, only called a couple hours ago, with Morris Sullivan less than 2% behind Shaheen. In the second congressional district, incumbent Maggie Goodlander was the clear winner, and she will face Lily Tang Williams. Governor Kelly Ayotte also received the Republican nomination and will be against Democrat Cindy Warmington. A new community center crucial to Manchester's West Side opened yesterday. The Mark Stebbins Community Center has been in the works for quite some time. According to Mark Stebbins' wife, Sally, more than 30 local businesses and nonprofits got together to make it happen. After Mark Stebbins' sudden death in 2021, the community center will offer health care services, after-school care, and a community food pantry. The Boys and Girls Club of Greater Manchester and Amiskeg Health are the anchors of the center. In sports, Red Sox lost to the Angels 6-1 yesterday. They play again tonight at 6:45. And the Fisher Cats lost to the Harrisburg Senators 11-1. They play again tonight at Delta Dental Stadium. First pitch at 6:03. NFL season begins tonight. Patriots versus the Seahawks. Yes, I know it's Wednesday. Kickoff at 8:20. 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Cloudy today, high 76 degrees. More clouds this evening, humid overnight. Showers possible, low 67. Mix of clouds and sun tomorrow, breezy, high 87. 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Good morning, it's Hump Day, Wednesday, September 9th, 2026. Today is officially the start of the NFL season. Are you ready for some football on a Wednesday?
2: Yeah.
1: It's messing me up.
2: I know. It's not Monday.
1: I don't know. Everybody's like, Wednesday. But it's Wednesday. Yeah, it is. And it's going to be a rematch with the Patriots and the Seattle Seahawks. But kickoff tonight at 8:20. So let's go. It's also Box Wine Day. Did you bring any?
2: I wish. A little early for that still.
1: And Teddy Bear Day. So this is Marga and Holly on New Hampshire in the morning. Neil and Emily are off, and Holly's in with me today. We're going to have some fun coming up, and we've got Highland Games tickets, a pair of tickets coming up in the 7 o'clock hour as well.

0: New Hampshire in the Morning, 95.7 WZID. Good morning. It's Wednesday. Hump day. Yeah, it's Wednesday. This is, again, your public service announcement. Because when you have Monday off, I know your week gets screwed up.
1: Mm-hmm.
0: It totally gets screwed up. So it's Marga and Holly in this morning. Neil and Emily are off, welcoming Holly back to her chair.
2: Thank you.
0: Her chair that will always
2: good.
0: Be yours.
2: Thanks.
0: But you just came back from a road trip, and I think a lot of people, I mean, Labor Day is one of those weekends that less people are getting on a plane and more people are hopping in the car mm-hmm. and taking a road trip.
2: Yeah, we contemplated doing the plane thing, but yeah. I am glad but now that it's all said and done mm-hmm. and we're back that we chose the car because I heard of a lot of people flying. So I actually did hear some people flying this weekend.
0: I was flying. I'll tell you about
2: stuck.
0: Mine.
2: Yep. Yep. This delay, that delay. But yeah, we went to Ohio.
0: So that's how many hours?
2: It was about 13 hours.
0: That's a lot. You've got two young children, mm-hmm. under five.
2: Mm-hmm. Three and a half year old and a 4 month old.
0: Yeah.
2: And Jake, my husband, had already gone out to Ohio. His parents lived there mm-hmm. and his sister was getting married. But they do a hunting trip before the wedding was taking yeah. place. So he drove out early. I said, I'm not going out that early with the kids. Just nope. came back from maternity leave.
0: Yep.
2: So my parents drove with me. We rented a minivan.
0: Mm-hmm.
2: We had to do all the preparations, right? Because with a 3.5-year-old who needs to be entertained.
0: Yes. And we'll sleep maybe a little bit, but not much. Mm-hmm. Yeah.
2: Yeah. Mm-hmm. But so we split it up over 2 days driving out there.
0: Okay.
2: First day was supposed to be about 6 hours, 45 minutes in the car. Ended up being 9 hours.
0: Ooh, you pushed it. So it was a good thing, though?
2: No, it was just because we had to stop every 2.5-3 hours for the baby to eat.
0: Oh.
2: Change
0: yeah.
2: the diaper.
0: Yeah.
2: Get out.
0: Babies need that.
2: We all needed to use the bathroom, right? And then the second day was a little bit shorter, but mm-hmm. yeah, it's, I texted my husband at one point and said, I don't know if I would use the word fun to describe this trip. And then on the way home, I said, this is never happening again.
0: Never, ever.
2: No. But so were you flying this weekend?
0: So I flew. Yeah. We flew to Richmond, Virginia, which really short trip, an hour and a half. We were okay going in, not a problem, early in the morning. Unfortunately, it was raining like cats and dogs as we went into Boston because we wanted to get a direct flight.
2: Mm-hmm.
0: So, not terrible. I would prefer to use Manchester-Boston Regional Airport, but it just wasn't in the cards. So, it was that rainy, rainy, rainy morning. So, my husband, because you're going into Boston, so you're going in with all the trucks, all the delivery trucks, people that are going to work early, white-knuckling. Like, couldn't see the lane lines because it was raining
2: that
0: so
2: hard.
0: Badly.
2: Yeah.
0: So we were like, so we get there. Airport, smooth flight. That was good. That wasn't a problem. Coming back, mechanical problems.
2: So were you stuck on the runway?
0: At first, they told us the captain wasn't there. And I was like, where's the pilot? Can anybody else fly this plane? And then it ended up that there was some mechanical problem. The captain came on and explained what the problem was, and nobody understood what he meant.
2: Well, sometimes I think you don't want to know, right?
0: Well, but
2: he tried.
0: Tell us. He tried to explain, and everybody's like, what's that? What's a pack? I don't know what a pack is.
2: So then everybody's panicking.
0: Right. People were like, okay. And they're like, we got the engineer coming in, and he's going to control, alt, delete, warm reboot of the alert that was coming on so that we could go.
2: Oh, that made you feel good, didn't it?
0: I feel good about that. I feel good about that.
2: But you made it back in one piece.
0: And then one of the airline people came over and she was like, hey, you know, we're going to have a great ride. No problems. You're in the exit row. Do you mind? You know, you're going to need to do the door. We need a verbal yes or no. And she goes, but don't worry. We're not going to crash or anything. And I'm like, no, why did you say that? Why did you say that?
2: Don't utter those words. Why would you do that?
0: Yep. That was
2: thanks
0: my,
2: a lot, flight attendant.
0: 6:19 on New Hampshire in the morning. Roads are looking okay, Holly?
2: Yes, after the long holiday weekend, the roads are back to normal. No major issues out there. All state highways are in good shape. 293 looks clear through Manchester in both directions. They have a turnpike smooth from Bedford all the way down to Nashua. No delays on 93 south from north of Concord down to the state line. Once you cross into Massachusetts, though, seeing some slowdowns on 93. There was an earlier crash near exit 42, so your backed up traffic is backed up all the way to 495. And on Route 3 south, your usual slowdown starting in Lowell. That's the latest from the WZID Traffic Network.
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0: 2% behind Shaheen. In the 2nd Congressional District, incumbent Maggie Goodlander was the clear winner and will face Republican Lily Tang Williams. Now, Governor Kelly Ayotte also received the Republican nomination and will face Democrat Cindy Warmington in November. A new community center crucial to Manchester's West Side opened yesterday. The Mark Stebbins Community Center has been in the works for quite some time. Stebbins was a businessman and philanthropist in the community and had envisioned a nonprofit that would support children and families before he died suddenly in 2021. According to his wife, Sally, more than 30 local businesses and nonprofits then got together to make it happen. The community center will offer health care services, after-school care, and a community food pantry. The Boys and Girls Club of Greater Manchester and Amiskeag Health are the anchors of the center. In sports, Red Sox lost to the Angels 6-1 yesterday. They play again tonight at 6:45. Fisher Cats lost to the Harrisburg Senators 11-1. They play again tonight at Delta Dental Stadium. First pitch at 6:03. And are you ready for some football on a Wednesday night? Yeah, Patriots versus the Seahawks. A battle of the Super Bowl once again. Kickoff at 8:20. 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Cloudy today, high 76 degrees. More clouds this evening. Humid overnight. Showers possible. Low 67 and a mix of clouds and sun tomorrow. Breezy, high 87. 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Get two sausage McMuffin with egg for $6 and iced coffee for $1.69 at participating McDonald's. 53 degrees. WCID. It's Wednesday, September 9th, 2026. Very happy birthday to Adam Sandler. Oh. He had a milestone today. Adam Sandler turning 60 years old today.
1: That would have been my guess, yeah.
0: New Hampshire's Adam Sandler. So happy birthday to you. I'm sure he's celebrating in a very Adam Sandler way.
1: Mm-hmm.

0: 33 New Hampshire in the morning, 95.7 WZID. It's Marga and Holly. Neil and Emily are off this week. And thanks for joining me. Thanks for coming back in. Holly was with us how many years? Oh, my goodness.
1: Three, couple, four.
0: Yeah.
1: And then every once in a while I pop in.
0: Yes. And we keep you because we like you. When you come back in and visit. Of course, now you have a great career with the Manchester Chamber of Commerce and doing lots of good things being a mom. But are you ready for some football?
1: Yes.

0: Wednesday night.
1: There is no theme for a Wednesday night. I don't know why, but I'm not going to question it anymore. They did it. It usually begins on a Thursday. For some reason this year, the NFL decided that they were going to put the Seattle Seahawks against the New England Patriots in a Super Bowl rematch on a Wednesday.
2: Okay. I had Owen, our newborn,
1: yes,
2: 4-month-old, in a Patriots onesie yesterday.
1: Aww.
2: And Jake and I had taken him out to lunch, and somebody said, oh, he's ready for the football to start. I'm like, I forgot I put him in that.
1: Well, good timing. Good timing. Because then on the actual, usual day of what we call

0: the beginning of football season. Then we're going to have San Francisco 49ers and the LA Rams are going to play in the league's first regular season game down in Australia.
1: Oh, that's cool.
0: Yeah. They're really reaching out. It's kind of like FIFA, where FIFA came here and it was, you know, we really got to experience the world of soccer.
1: Mm-hmm.
0: Soccer here is what we call it. They call it football. But,
1: true.
0: You know, and it was nice because we got to really experience that. And now they've been doing this for, more than a couple of years now, but usually just one or two games. I think they're doing three games this time with the American football teams going to Europe. I know somebody else is going to Germany.
1: Very cool.
0: But all the way to Australia. I feel bad for the football players.
1: I know, the jet lag. All right, time to go.
0: Oh God. So technically the game's going to be played Friday morning, but because of the time difference, it's going to stream on Thursday.
1: Oh, wow. Yeah, I wouldn't even thought about that.
0: It'll be a good day and a good night down in Australia. So, but football begins officially tonight. It's the New England Patriots versus the Seattle Seahawks kickoff at 8:20.
1: Will you be awake to watch?
0: I will watch the first part of it, yes.
1: And then you'll wake up early to see what the score was.
0: And then I'll see the highlight reel in the morning.
1: Yes.
0: That's exactly right. All right, let's get a check on traffic now. There we go. The buttons do work.
1: They do.
0: You know, when Neil leaves for a week and, you know, I'm glad he's going on vacation, having some time with his new grandchild and having days off. But when they put me in front of the board, you just never know what's going to happen.
1: Hey, you found the button. That's all that matters.
0: I found the button. All right. 6:47, New Hampshire in the morning. How are the roads looking, Holly?
1: Fortunately for me, so far, so good. No major issues out there. All state highways in great shape. No major accidents being reported. 293 good in both directions through Manchester. No delays heading south on the Everett Turnpike or on 93. Once you cross into Massachusetts on 93 South, seeing your usual slowdowns starting in Methuen, then again near the 495 connector all the way into Boston, and on Route 3 South, heavy stop and go volume starting in Lowell. That's the latest from the WZID Traffic Network.
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0: Tom Brady wants to be Ben Affleck's wingman. I don't know if this is going to go well. We'll talk about it next in Hollywood Dirt.
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4: Tom Holland and Zendaya gave his parents a luxury trip to Japan.
5: Wow.
4: Imagine that as a nice gift. Now, I know they can afford it, but the reason that they gave them the gift was because they were too tired promoting their own movies, and they'd been globetrotting all around between Spider-Man and the Odyssey, so they're like, here, please go. We can't. You go. I'm too tired. That's saying something.
5: Yeah.
4: When you've worked that hard. Jimmy Kimmel's late night show may end in 2027. We're seeing this become more of a thing now with the late night shows.
5: Yeah, that's too bad.
4: Yeah, ABC says no decision has been made. However, he had only signed a one-year contract extension in December. And I don't know. Things are changing in the late night world.
5: Yeah, time will tell.
4: Yeah. And Ben Affleck, he thinks he's going to be a good wingman for Tom Brady. He says he would love to be his wingman because he knows how to maneuver through the waters of single bachelorhood.
5: I don't know if that's the best idea.
4: Ben Affleck.
5: Yeah, track record maybe not so great.
4: No.

0: 95.7 WZID New Hampshire in the morning. It's Marga and Holly in this morning. Emily and Neil are off. And everybody has email, right? Everybody.
1: Everybody. And you just four emails.
0: You have four. Okay. Well, then, Holly, I want you to sign up for all of your emails to visit Neil and Marga's weekend planner so that we can send you all the events that are happening over
1: that.
0: The weekend.
1: That's not cheating?
0: That's not cheating.
1: Okay.
0: Nope. 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
1: That's a lot of fun.
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0: Yeah.
1: Or watch people eat.
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1: Good morning. New Hampshire primary voters have nominated former Senator John E. Sununu, a Rye Republican, to face off against four-term Democratic U.S. Representative Chris Pappas of Manchester in November's midterm general election. In the state's first congressional district, it will be Portsmouth auto dealer Anthony DiLorenzo to face Democrat Stephanie Shaheen, although that race

0: very close, only called a couple hours ago, with Morris Sullivan less than 2% behind Shaheen. In the 2nd Congressional District, incumbent Maggie Goodlander was the clear winner, and she will face Lily Tang Williams. Governor Kelly Ayotte also received the Republican nomination and will be against Democrat Cindy Warmington. A new community center crucial to Manchester's West Side opened yesterday. The Mark Stebbins Community Center has been in the works for quite some time. According to Mark Stebbins' wife, Sally, more than 30 local businesses and nonprofits got together to make it happen. After Mark Stebbins' sudden death in 2021, the community center will offer health care services, after-school care, and a community food pantry. The Boys and Girls Club of Greater Manchester and Amiskeg Health are the anchors of the center. In sports, Red Sox lost to the Angels 6-1 yesterday. They play again tonight at 6:45. And the Fisher Cats lost to the Harrisburg Senators 11-1. They play again tonight at Delta Dental Stadium. First pitch at 6:03. NFL season begins tonight. Patriots versus the Seahawks. Yes, I know it's Wednesday. Kickoff at 8:20. 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Cloudy today, high 76 degrees. More clouds this evening, humid overnight. Showers possible, low 67. Mix of clouds and sun tomorrow, breezy, high 87. 54 degrees at WZID. It's Wednesday, September 9th, hump day. Today is the start of the NFL season. Yes, today, Wednesday, is the start of the NFL season.
1: Sounds weird.
0: Everybody's like, what?
1: Yeah.
0: It's Wiener Schnitzel Day.
1: You had your I don't know what that is.
0: It's like pounded pork.
1: Oh. Or,
0: right.
1: Yum.
0: Yeah. And it's also box wine day. I know you know what that is.
1: Yes, I do know what that is.
0: That's probably better than the Wiener Schnitzel. Abby's joke is coming up along with a pair of tickets to see the Highland Games on New Hampshire in the Morning, 95.7 WZID.

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1: What do you call a small pepper in late autumn?
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2: Oh, Abby, a little chilly.
3: That's cute.
2: It's going to start feeling a little chilly.
3: I know. It does right now.
2: Rather than later. Yeah, 53 degrees this morning. So, yeah, you might need that jacket on the way out the door. Traffic coming up along with, you brought up the Wiener Schnitzel, Holly, so we're going to have to talk about this so we can... Not to mention you went to a Greek fest this weekend, too, and you need help identifying a certain pastry, so...
3: Yes.
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0: New Hampshire in the Morning, 95.7 WZID. We were talking about Wiener Schnitzel because it's Wiener Schnitzel Day, and I had it. Oh boy, I had it in Aruba of all places.
1: Really?
0: Yeah,
1: isn't it a German food?
0: It's Austrian. It's okay. German. Yeah, kind of all that same. But I was thinking it was pork. It's actually veal. And it's hammered, really thin.
1: Pounded veal.
0: Pounded.
1: I may have had it, but it just sounds Wiener Schnitzel. Do you eat it on like a bun?
0: No, it's literally a long, round, flat piece of meat. Then you can have your usual, like, if you want, I mean, you've already got all the bread, so you can have a vegetable or whatever. But when they brought it out to me at the particular place that we had it in Aruba, it was bigger than the plate.
1: Oh.
0: It literally spilled over the plate because they pounded it to such a thin consistency, so it's tender in the breading, that I could have had four meals out of that one.
1: Yeah, wow.
0: Wiener Schnitzel. So if you're so inclined today, absolutely, please go have that.
1: You know, but tell me the best place to get Wiener Schnitzel on a Wednesday.
0: But, you know, when you're trying different foods, and you know how fussy I am, it's very...
1: Yeah. It's not chicken, Marga.
0: It's not chicken. It's very hard to get me to try stuff, but... when it comes to now, Glendy is coming up for Manchester, and that's the big Greek festival that happens once a year on Hanover Street at St. George Greek Orthodox Cathedral, and that's coming up September 18th, 19th, and 20th, same time as the Highland Games. So you can go to Loon Mountain, then you can come back, and we'll feed you.
1: Yeah,
0: if you
1: you'll
0: want
1: be there
0: to.
1: Serving up the meals.
0: Be there serving up the meals, but so there are a couple Greek churches in Manchester, and one of them, Assumption, just had their own Greek fest, and you went over.
1: Yeah, was that last weekend or 2 weekends ago?
0: Yeah.
1: And we live in the area now, and so we thought, let's go check it out. It was toward the end of the festival. So they had run out of some of the staples, like pasticcio.
0: Pasticcio, yep. That's the Greek macaroni and cheese, essentially.
1: So I was bummed we missed that, but we got a gyro?
0: Yep.
1: Is that how you say it?
0: You got it.
1: With the right accent and everything?
0: You did. I'm proud of you.
1: And that was very good. I may have tricked my sister into thinking it was just beef, and it was actually lamb and beef, and then she's eating it, really liking it. I said, oh, by the way, you're eating lamb. She didn't like that.
0: Because she never had lamb
1: before. And I actually hadn't either, but I said, let's just do it.
0: Well, that's the place to try it. Yeah,
1: it was very good. And then our neighbors ended up coming down with their kids, and so they got a few different desserts to try. We had gotten the little donut or fried dough ball.
0: So those things are called lucamades.
1: Those were very good.
0: But that's exactly what they are, fried dough balls.
1: Okay, and we put some syrup over it.
0: Mm-hmm.
1: But our neighbors got a few different other treats to try, and one of them, he took a bite, and he just starts, I can't eat this. This is, nope. And trying to spit it out. And he's like, here, everybody take a bite. And we're like, you really just did not make a good
0: because
1: case for trying that.
0: Because that is such the way. Oh, this is terrible. Try it.
1: Yes. So I took a bite. And the best way I can describe it is it tasted like I was eating potpourri. It was like this little jelly cube, but had powdered sugar. So because it had powdered sugar, it looked more like a cookie.
0: Yeah.
1: So when I bit into it, you're not expecting this jelly or... I don't even know how to describe it. This gelatin consistency.
0: Yeah, and it's...
1: And so I looked it up. I think, I don't know if I'm saying... Locumi. Locumi? L-O-U-K-O-U-M-I.
0: Oh.
1: It looks like it's this little jelly cube.
0: Okay, I've seen that.
1: But it
0: but I haven't eaten it.
1: I just was not prepared. It kind of tasted like potpourri.
0: Yeah.
1: But I'm surprised. So you like all the different Greek delicacies.
0: That's not exactly accurate.
1: Okay.
0: Because you can't like everything. And again, I'm a fuss budget. But like the regular butter cookies that have the powder on them, they're more of a buttery inside with the sugar. Those are good. That's called korbiev. But the twist cookies, kourakia, those are the ones that most everybody likes.
1: And what's the layered, is it phyllo dough bread? Well, there's nuts
0: baklava.
1: In it. Yes, baklava. Yeah. I like that. That's very good.
0: Yep. So there's a lot of things that you can try, and you have to be careful too, because, you know, nut allergies and things like that, you know, you always have to be aware of that stuff. You know, now as a mom, you think about that stuff. But if you like all of that stuff, you know, if you didn't get a chance to try it at Greek Fest, Glendy's coming up, and you should definitely head over to St. George's Greek Orthodox Cathedral for all of that yumminess.
1: So good.
0: Because
1: so
0: it is
1: delicious.
0: Yummy. And you can try lamb, but maybe tell that person beforehand.
1: Nah, it's more fun. They don't have an allergy.
0: That, you're speaking like a true sibling. 7:18 on New Hampshire in the Morning. Roadway as well. Everybody's back in school and back from probably your Labor Day.
1: Yeah, you're right. Back weekend. To school.
0: How's it looking?
1: Not too bad out there. So hopefully the buses are moving right along. No major issues so far on state highways. 293 looks good through Manchester. Your usual slowdowns through Bedford on 101. No major issues on the Everett Turnpike, though, in either direction. The 93 seems to be a smooth ride from the Lakes region all the way down to the state line. Once you cross into Massachusetts, though, you'll be on and off your brakes starting in Methuen. Clears up a little bit, and then once you're past 495, on and off your brakes all the way into the city. Route 3 South, heavy volume starting in Chelmsford. That's the latest from the WZID Traffic Network.
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7: Samuel Adams is the official beer of the Boston Red Sox. 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

0: New Hampshire in the Morning, 95.7 WZID. I'm taking advantage of the fact that Neil and Emily are off this week, so I've got Holly in with me, and I'm taking advantage of you, Holly.
1: Okay.
0: Just because as a new again mom, so you have two children now, and you have a little baby in the house, and I remember when the telemarketers would call the house sometimes, back when I had a landline. Now they get your cell phone anyways, but they would call and they would want to chat, and I would put my little chatty little preschooler toddler on the phone with the telemarketer.
1: Oh, that's hilarious.
0: She'd be like, I like turtles. Do you like turtles? And it would have a great conversation. But now that you have a baby in the house again, this guy decided that he wanted to get off the phone and tried to use ChatGPT.
1: Oh, boy.
0: To impersonate a baby to get off the phone, and it went very wrong.
2: I'm trying to get off a phone call and I need an excuse. Can you just like make the sound of a baby in the background so I can say I gotta go?
0: Oh my
3: Hopefully
0: gosh.
3: That sells it.
2: I don't think it did. Try again.
3: Like that?
2: Do it a little more baby like.
0: That's terrible.
2: No, and don't laugh like a grown man after doing it. Why are you laughing?
3: I think you said don't laugh like a grown man, so I'm kind of improvising. But
2: you're doing exactly what I said not to do.
0: Yeah. Yeah. So that other voice was actually ChatGPT.
1: That's crazy.
0: Laughing and, you know,
1: making
0: sounding
1: the,
0: very
1: the attempted baby sounds.
0: Yeah.
1: That might work better than a baby, actually. Somebody on the other line.
0: Well,
1: it's usually robots on the other line, though, right?
0: Right. So I wonder a robot talking to a robot if they just keep going back and forth.
1: I know. Who wins?
0: This is why you just hang up, right?
1: Right. Don't answer.
0: Coming up, New Hampshire in the Morning, we've got tickets, a pair of tickets to see the Highland Games up at Loon Mountain. That's going to happen right after the newscast, 95.7 WZID.
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0: Good morning. New Hampshire primary voters have spoken. They've nominated former Senator John E. Sununu to face off against four-term Democratic U.S. Representative Chris Pappas of Manchester in November's midterm general election. Now, in the state's first

congressional district. It will be Portsmouth auto dealer Anthony DiLorenzo to face Democrat Stephanie Shaheen, although that race was very close, just called a couple of hours ago, with Morris Sullivan less than 2% behind Shaheen.

0: anchors of the center. In sports, Red Sox lost to the Angels 6-1 yesterday. They play again tonight at 6:45. Fisher Cats lost to the Harrisburg Senators 11-1. They play again tonight at Delta Dental Stadium. First pitch at 6:03. And are you ready for some football on a Wednesday night? Yeah, Patriots versus the Seahawks. A battle of the Super Bowl once again. Kickoff at 8:20. 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Cloudy today, high 76 degrees. More clouds this evening. Humid overnight. Showers possible. Low 67 and a mix of clouds and sun tomorrow. Breezy, high 87. 56 degrees at WZID. New Hampshire in the morning, 95.7 WZID. It's Marga and Holly. Neil and Emily are off this week, and it is definitely a hump day. It's really weird when you have the four-day week.
1: I know. You're so confused because you had Monday off. What day is today? Mm-hmm. I actually had yesterday off too, so now I'm very confused.
0: So you think it's Monday?
1: Yes.
0: Well, good news, it's Wednesday, so you're halfway through your work
1: and then
0: week
1: we
0: already.
1: Have football tonight, so and what's up with that?
0: And speaking of that, yeah, we have football tonight. Football.

0: Thursday night.
1: Sure isn't. Sure isn't.
2: Yeah, bizarre.
1: Not sure if this is going to become a thing, but yeah, we're starting on a Wednesday night. We normally start on a Thursday night, and it's a rematch of the Super Bowl.
2: Wow.
1: It's the Patriots versus the Seattle Seahawks.
2: Which way is it going to go?
1: You know, I would love to see the Patriots pull out the win this time. It won't. I can't say it won't mean as much because it starts off our season on a positive note, and then you're like, ha ha.
2: Yeah.
1: Here we are.
2: Yeah.
1: Ready to go. Get back to the Super Bowl. So we'll see. We'll see how much we see quarterback Drake May tonight. I'm sure he's going to be very prominent. Now we've got Gonzalez, who just signed a contract, the quarterback, for a lot of money. Mm-hmm. But a lot of people are happy about that. But the thing that I find most interesting is tomorrow, the San Francisco 49ers and the LA Rams are going to play a regular season game in Australia.
2: Oh, that's really cool.
1: In Australia. Mm-hmm. So this is kind of like that whole football idea of we're going to expand.
2: Yeah.
1: We're going to expand so that the rest of the world gets to see how good American football is.
2: So what time can we watch that at?
1: Well, that's the funny thing. Because of the time difference, it will stream Thursday night on Netflix. But the game's actually played Friday morning.
2: Oh, that's bizarre.
1: So it'll be a good day.
2: Streaming on Netflix, you say?
1: Yeah, streaming. Okay. Yeah, another thing that's changing with football, too. It's not just the networks now.
2: Yeah.
1: You're getting it on the streaming services. So, yeah.
2: Keep up.
1: So, exactly. Keep up.

0: New Hampshire in the morning, 95.7 WZID, today's best music on a Wednesday. And we were talking about the different things that we do for Will You Eat It Wednesday. Now, I have to fully admit that this week I left the Will You Eat It Wednesday in my refrigerator.
1: Was that on purpose?
0: Nope. I really didn't. In my haste, I packed up my bag, but it was something that needed to be refrigerated. And I did not put the note on the door that said, check fridge before you walk out of the house. So I usually put it right on the door because I know that I will forget, which I did this morning. So I apologize. Will You Eat It Wednesday will return along with Neil next week. And Emily will be with us remotely as well. So I've got Holly here. Neil and Emily are off this week. And

0: because we talk about Will You Eat It Wednesday a lot, there's a place in Connecticut that's created a pizza ice cream.
1: Pizza ice cream.
0: Pizza ice cream. Now, Neil hasn't gotten a hold of this yet. But you just never know.
1: I love him. Pizza. Mm-hmm. I love ice cream.
0: Yeah.
1: I think I would like them to stay separated.
0: Yeah. Here are the ingredients.
2: The Connecticut iconic New Haven plain slice.
3: This no-flop ice cream of beets has a waffle cone crust, strawberry basil ice cream, strawberry sundae sauce, grated white chocolate parm, topped with white chocolate basil leaves.
2: We'll even leave some cocoa char on your fingers.
0: Oh.
1: So it sounds like it's desserty-like.
0: Yeah.
1: And they're just trying. It's not like they've put cheese in or actual tomato sauce.
0: Well, they had the parmesan, didn't they?
1: I know, that's, I don't know.
0: Yeah. I don't know.
1: I think I would try it.
0: I feel like because we've had Will You Eat It Wednesday ongoing now for quite a while that I'm forced to try almost anything.
1: I know, true.
0: Because that's just the way we roll on Wednesdays here. But this quest for people to create these new hybrids of food and putting, you know, the sweet, the savory together, like some really work.
1: Yes, some are really great.
0: And some...
1: some are a big like miss.
0: Pizza ice cream, I'm not going to go down to Connecticut for that. Let's just put it that way.
1: Well, unless there were rave reviews.
0: Yeah.
1: Even then, someone can bring it to us.
0: Yeah, right. That's exactly what I'm thinking as well. So maybe not. 7:47 on New Hampshire in the morning. No pizza ice cream for us.
1: No pizza ice cream.
0: But we will check traffic and see how the roads are looking, Holly.
1: Not too, too bad. No major crashes being reported. But if you're heading south on the Everett Turnpike, seeing some stop-and-go traffic start before, just after exit 13 through Bedford, and then continuing down to Nashua, your usual volume. 293 looks good through Manchester. No major issues out toward the seacoast. Heading into Massachusetts, heavy stop-and-go traffic on Route 3 South, starting in Chelmsford. And on 93 South, it's right near the 495 connector, and then you'll be on and off your brakes all the way into the city. 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
0: How waving got this TikToker in trouble. That's next, and you've got to be kidding me news.
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4: A vampire hunting kit?
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4: Okay.
3: The Halloween store.
4: What is it?
3: This actually was a vintage hunting kit that was from the mid-1800s.
4: Oh, wow, that's cool.
3: So, yes, there was a bidding war between dozens of people that pushed the selling price to $3,000. Here's what's in it. And this happened down in Florida. A wooden violin-shaped box. Did not have a violin in it. A red interior, two wooden stakes, a large mallet, a crucifix, a pistol, a prayer book, and a glass bottle of, you know, holy water.
4: Okay.
3: Holy water.
4: I wonder what the ultimate winner did what does with it. Decorations?
3: I know. Hmm. And was there any holy water left?
4: I don't know.
3: It was holy water, but I don't know. And then there's a TikToker named Coco that got in trouble. She got a traffic ticket. Why? She was waving at police.
4: Oh, not a good idea.
3: While driving her car. They're like, that's distracted driving.
4: Yeah, probably TikToking at the same time.

New Hampshire in the Morning, 95.7 WZID. All right, we have reached that time where we are getting away a pair of tickets to the New Hampshire Highland Games and Festival. It's one of New England's most popular events. You get the bagpipes, you get the strength competitions, you get the Scottish Pride. Oh, and remember the Tartan Army when FIFA was around? Yeah, this three-day festival includes live music, Highland dancing, sheepdog trials, demonstrations, so much more. So caller number six will get a pair of tickets to see the Highland Games coming up on September 18th, 19th, and 20th. That's caller number six.

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9: Good morning. New Hampshire primary voters have nominated former Senator John E. Sununu, a Rye Republican, to face off against four-term Democratic U.S. Representative Chris Pappas of Manchester in November's midterm general election. In the state's first congressional district, it will be Portsmouth auto dealer Anthony DiLorenzo to face Democrat Stephanie Shaheen, although that race very close, only called a couple hours ago, with Morris Sullivan less than 2% behind Shaheen. In the second congressional district, incumbent Maggie Goodlander was the clear winner, and she will face Lily Tang Williams. Governor Kelly Ayotte also received the Republican nomination and will be against Democrat Cindy Warmington. A new community center crucial to Manchester's West Side opened yesterday. The Mark Stebbins Community Center has been in the works for quite some time. According to Mark Stebbins' wife, Sally, more than 30 local businesses and nonprofits got together to make it happen. After Mark Stebbins' sudden death in 2021, the community center will offer healthcare services, after-school care, and a community food pantry. The Boys and Girls Club of Greater Manchester and Amiskeg Health are the anchors of the center. In sports, Red Sox lost to the Angels 6-1 yesterday. They play again tonight at 6:45, and the Fisher Cats lost to the Harrisburg Senators 11-1.

0: They play again tonight at Delta Dental Stadium, first pitch at 6:03. NFL season begins tonight, Patriots versus the Seahawks. Yes, I know it's Wednesday. Kickoff at 8:20. 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Cloudy today, high 76 degrees. More clouds this evening, humid overnight. Showers possible, low 67. Mix of clouds and sun tomorrow, breezy, high 87. 57 degrees at WZID. It's Wednesday, September 9th. It's the start of the official NFL season today. Yes, Wednesday. We're used to Thursdays, but they're actually starting today, and it's going to be a rematch between the New England Patriots and the Seattle Seahawks from the last Super Bowl kickoff at 8:20. I know not everybody's excited about football, but there are a lot of people.
1: Yes, a lot of people are.
0: That wait for it. It's also Wiener Schnitzel Day and Teddy Bear Day.
2: Today is a very special day.
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0: So it's Teddy Bear Day.
1: I think we have about 32 in my house.
0: 30. Wow.
1: That's a lot.
0: And there may be more soon. You just never know, right? All right, well, we did give out a pair of tickets to see the Highland Games up at Loon Mountain happening the 18th, 19th, and 20th. Hi, who's this? Hi, who's this?
14: Hi, this is Beth.
0: Hi, Beth. You want to go see the Highland Games up at Loon Mountain on the 18th, 19th, and 20th?
14: Absolutely.
0: All right, you're caller number 6. Congratulations.
14: Thank you so much.
0: Have you ever been before?
14: No, I have not.
0: Oh, so this is going to be lots of fun for you.
14: Yeah, I drove it through there.
0: Okay, well, I mean, that counts. That counts, but tell me, are you going to wear the kilt? Do you have the kilt?
14: No, probably not. I'm going to make my husband wear it.
0: Oh, I like that. I like that. All right, that's wonderful. Well, congratulations.
14: Thank you so much.
0: New Hampshire in the Morning, 95.7 WZID.

0: Day. And yeah, we're starting the football season officially tonight, which is kind of exciting. But, you know, if you had a long Labor Day weekend and you celebrated the unofficial end to summer, even though summer ends September 22nd.
1: I know.
0: You're kind of thinking ahead about Halloween. And I saw my first Halloween decoration.
1: Already?
0: Yeah.
1: Actually, I've seen some Christmas decorations, so I'm not surprised.
0: Oh my gosh. I have not, like, on an outside of the house or inside?
1: No, just in stores.
0: Okay.
1: But you're seeing the Halloween decorations outside the house?
0: I saw, okay. Yeah, that was my first one where I'd seen the lights, the Halloween lights, and it was actually coming in this morning, so it was obviously somebody that gets so excited about Halloween.
1: Into the spirit, yeah.
0: That they were just like, I'm going to leave them on all night long. Mm-hmm. Yeah, and I get that. But I have, so I created a new word yesterday called fummer.
1: Fummer.
0: Yeah, it's fall summer.
1: Okay.
0: I feel like that's what September has become.
1: I know. It's still, the weather can still be very nice.
0: Exactly. And you had, you know, if you had the long holiday weekend and you maybe went to the beach or went to the lake or, you know, it was still warm enough to swim. And so I have decided in my house, because I like to decorate for Halloween, but I usually wait till the end of September.
1: Okay. Yeah.
0: To that try. Makes sense. I mean, do you put up anything? Do you put up anything for fall-ish, like, right before Halloween?
1: Kind of like a fall looking wreath on the door.
0: Yeah.
1: I don't really go too crazy. I'm still holding on to summer. I know people have had their pumpkin spice already for 2 weeks, but nope.
0: I think there's half and half. Yeah. I think there are people that are definitely still enjoying that last bits of summer, and they're like, you can just keep your pumpkin spice over there right now.
1: I like to honor the seasons as they come.
0: Yes, exactly.
1: I am not a set up Christmas before Thanksgiving kind of gal either. Mm-hmm. Like, let me enjoy Thanksgiving first, and then we'll move on to the Christmas season.
0: Yeah, and I think this year, because we've had such nice weather, I haven't wanted to. Normally, I put something up in September that's fall-ish, and this year, I'm not.
1: Okay, you're holding out.
0: I'm like, I'm just...
1: And then you can kind of combine the fall with the Halloween,
0: right?
1: Spooky.
0: Yeah. Mm. I think maybe the last week of September, I'm going to put up that nice fallish wreath, but probably within a week later.
1: And then you do a lot of the Halloween stuff.
0: The witches and goblins and ghosts.
1: Oh,
0: and
1: yeah.
0: Yeah. Even though I don't have kids in my house anymore, I'm still very much into it. I just like this season. And I think I have now as many Halloween decorations as I have Christmas.
1: Wow.
0: Decorations.
1: I didn't know this about you.
0: I know.
1: We'll have to come. We live not too far from you.
0: I know.
1: So
0: now we're in the hood together.
1: I know. I'll have to take a walk down there. Olive's very into the Halloween and the spooky and all the things.
0: Mm-hmm. Mm-hmm. Is she scared?
1: She's 3.5.
0: Yeah,
1: so last year she was very into, when we used to live at our other house, mm-hmm. our neighbors next door had the ghost hanging down from the trees, and she was very into it. But mm-hmm. now she's a little bit older. It's a little scarier.
0: Yeah.
1: So we'll see. We were in a store, I think it was CVS recently, and they have some of the decorations out. And there was this little doll.
0: Yes.
1: And she's like, Mama, that kid's scary. Oh. I'm like, honey, that's a decoration. Uh-huh. But it was very terrifying. Mm-hmm. So we'll see how this year goes.
0: Oh, maybe if Olive's going to come by, maybe I won't put the half skeleton in my yard then. You know, the one that looks like he's coming out of
1: it. Yeah, do it. She gets a kick out of it. We'll explain that it's not real.
0: I'm getting a little too excited about this. 8:19 on New Hampshire in the morning. Whether you love Halloween, Summerween, Fummer.
1: Fummer.
0: I've decided. How are the roads looking?
1: A couple of issues out there. We did get a call from Tom earlier. Thanks for calling, Tom. If you're heading north on 93, there was a crash right near the 89 on-ramp. The left lane was blocked there. It looks like traffic is starting to clear up a bit, so maybe they were able to clear that up pretty quickly. But just a heads up if you're heading in that direction. No major issues on 93 south. On the Everett Turnpike, though, also seeing another crash just after exit 13. Slow traffic getting through that stretch. And then as you cross into Massachusetts, your usual slowdowns starting in Chelmsford on Route 3 South. And on 93, the stop-and-go traffic starts just before the 495 connector. That's the latest from the WZID Traffic Network.
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0: And do you love the people you work with? 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
7: Samuel Adams is the official beer of the Boston Red Sox. 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
7: Good morning. New Hampshire primary voters have spoken. They've nominated former Senator John E. Sununu to face off against four-term Democratic U.S. Representative Chris Pappas of Manchester in November's midterm general election. Now in the state's first congressional district, it will be Portsmouth auto dealer Anthony DiLorenzo to face Democrat Stephanie Shaheen, although that race was very close, just called a couple of hours ago, with Morris Sullivan less than 2% behind Shaheen. In the second congressional district, incumbent Maggie Goodlander was the clear winner and will face Republican Lily Tang Williams. Now, Governor Kelly Ayotte also received the Republican nomination and will face Democrat Cindy Warmington in November. A new community center crucial to Manchester's West Side opened yesterday. The Mark Stebbins Community Center has been in the works for quite some time. Stebbins was a businessman and philanthropist in the community and had envisioned a nonprofit that would support children and families before he died suddenly in 2021. According to his wife, Sally, more than 30 local businesses and nonprofits then got together to make it happen. The community center will offer health care services, after-school care, and a community food pantry. The Boys and Girls Club of Greater Manchester and Amiskeag Health are the anchors of the center. In sports, Red Sox lost to the Angels 6-1 yesterday. They play again tonight at 6:45. Fisher Cats lost to the Harrisburg Senators 11-1. They play again tonight at Delta Dental Stadium. First pitch at 6:03. And are you ready for some football on a Wednesday night? Yeah, Patriots versus the Seahawks. A battle of the Super Bowl once again. Kickoff at 8:20. 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Cloudy today, high 76 degrees. More clouds this evening. Humid overnight. Showers possible. Low 67 and a mix of clouds and sun tomorrow. Breezy, high 87. 58 degrees at WZID. Our chief engineer, Josh, is in here. Chief, he says he's not ready for football because it takes Jeopardy off the
8: fair
7: the air. But oh well. And I want to wish a happy, very happy birthday today, Adam Sandler. Turned 60 years old today. 60, yeah.
8: Do you think he's sporting his usual wear of sweatpants? And
7: Or longer than normal shorts and baggy shirt.
8: Yes, true.
7: Probably.
8: That's more like
7: that's
8: it.
7: That's our Adam Sandler. Happy birthday, Adam.

0: New Hampshire in the morning, 95.7 WZID on a Wednesday, September 9th. And we've got a very important day coming up this week, September 11th. And I say that because it's the 25th anniversary. And it's a very heavy moment for a lot of people. But something that's happening right here in New Hampshire that I wanted to mention in case you hadn't heard about this is on Mount Washington right now, they're doing something called the Honor Summit. So it's two pillars of light that are rising up from the highest peak in the Northeast.
1: That's really cool.
0: As a powerful symbol of what happened on September 11th. And I am going to see it this weekend.
1: Oh, really?
0: I am. Because I just feel like that is something. I don't want to say that 25 years has gone by in a flick of an eye, but it feels.
1: It's hard to believe it's been 25 years.
0: It is hard to believe. And I do. It is one of those historical moments that if you were around, you remember what you were doing and where you were on September 11th.
1: Yeah. So will you, do you have to drive up to the mountain or do you just go to a certain place to be able to see it?
0: I think you have options. Luckily, the weather's going to be very good. So you can go all the way up to the summit if you choose to, but they're going to be places, viewing places that you will be able to see it if you don't want to go up the auto road. I think you're going to be able to see it from pretty far away.
1: What do you think you'll do? Will you go up the auto road? Or?
0: I think we will.
1: I mean, that's kind of a, they haven't done this before and they might not do it again.
0: Right. So I'm not sure exactly what the plan is as to, because I've never been up. I don't know if they close the auto road at night.
1: That's a good point.
0: That's what
1: I'm not sure
0: about, but I know they're

0: viewing areas. And I just think that, you know, it just as a remembrance, and I don't know who came up with this idea to do this on Mount Washington, but I just think it's one of those moments that just it kind of solidifies how you feel about your country, about what happened to everybody, how the world came together. And I'd like to see that happen again.
1: Yeah.
0: Not the events of 9/11,
1: correct,
0: but the world being united, especially as we just finished primary day yesterday, like people coming back together,
1: mm-hmm,
0: and that being would be nice, kind and being patriotic.
1: And it shouldn't take a tragedy to have that happen.
0: Exactly. Yeah. Exactly. And, you know, we don't want anything like that to ever happen again. But, you know, good for you, Mount Washington, doing this remembrance for 9/11. I think that's going to be an important moment for a lot of people. And I'm really excited to go see it.
1: I know.
0: It.
1: You'll have to keep us posted what
0: I
1: you
0: will.
1: Think.
0: I'll how, definitely how it have is. Videos and pictures to come. Absolutely. 8:47 on New Hampshire in the morning. Let's get a final check on traffic, see how things are moving. Here's Holly.
1: It looks like the two earlier crashes have cleared. There was an earlier crash on 93 North right near the 89 connector, the on-ramp there. Traffic is back up to speed in that spot. In the Everett Turnpike, if you were heading south, there was an earlier crash near exit 13. That has cleared, but still seeing stop-and-go traffic through that stretch of Bedford. Should be okay as you cross down into Massachusetts, Nashua, and then Massachusetts. Still seeing stop-and-go traffic start in Chelmsford. 93 South, not too bad, though. Just a little bit of volume around 495. That's the latest from the WZID Traffic Network.
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0: Ben Affleck wants to be a wingman. I'll tell you who he's trying to help out next in Hollywood Dirt.
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0: 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Friendly, simple, safe, keeping you warm since 1932. Tom Holland and his wife Zendaya gave his parents a luxury trip to Japan.
1: Wow, that's a far trip.
0: Really, really, really nice, right?
1: Yeah.
0: Yeah, they did it because they were so tired from globetrotting around promoting their last two movies, Spider-Man and The Odyssey. They're like, you go.
1: Oh, it was supposed to be their trip and
0: it
1: they
0: was
1: gave
0: supposed
1: it up.
0: To be
1: oh,
0: their trip.
1: My goodness. Must you, be nice.
0: Yeah, yeah. Well, I mean, they obviously have earned it, especially with these last two movies. They wouldn't have to ever do anything again if they didn't want to. But yeah, that's how tired they were from promoting the movies. There is word that Jimmy Kimmel's late night show may end in 2027. Now we're starting to see this pattern of the late night show slowly starting to just not have the traction that they did before. So we'll see about Jimmy Kimmel. And Ben Affleck wants to be a wingman for Tom Brady.
1: Why? For what?
0: He says Tom Brady's having too hard a time maneuvering through bachelorhood and he can help him.
1: Oh gosh, yeah, he has some experience.
0: Ben

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0: 922 New Hampshire in the morning. Today's best music for the rest of your work day. It's Marga, and Neil is off this week. So is Emily. And I was talking before about 9/11 coming up this Friday, 25-year anniversary. And in here in New Hampshire, the Mount Washington, the people at Mount Washington are doing what they're calling an honor summit. It begins tonight at 8 o'clock. So this is where they're going to have two beams of light coming from the summit of Mount Washington to honor those that lost their lives, all the heroes who answered the call and continue to serve. It's going to be quite the view to see. And you can see it from miles away. Some of the places that they're mentioning that you can view this. And again, this starts at 8 o'clock tonight. It's going to go through the September 11th. Wakefield is one of the viewing spots. New Durham, if you're over by Mary Meeting Lake, Berry Road and Ridge Road will be good places to check out the Honor Summit. The Glen House, which is right at the base of the Mount Washington Auto Road. Obviously, that's going to be the closest one that you can get to because the Auto Road is not going to be open, so you will not be able to drive up. But you're going to want to see this from a little bit further away so you can really get the full effect of it. And the other place is the Intervale Scenic Vista that's on the White Mountain Highway, and you want to be facing north to see that. So this is all in honor of 9/11 25th anniversary. The viewing of the Honor Summit begins tonight at 8 p.m.
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6: Looks like we're going to see mostly cloudy skies today. High 76 degrees. Those clouds stick around this evening and humid as well. Showers possible overnight. Low 67. And a mix of clouds and sun tomorrow. Breezy. High 87. 60 degrees right now at WZID.

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It's Marga joining you on your work day. And, you know, kids are back in school. And have you ever watched Manchester Police put out Tuesdays with Traffic 8? And it talks about Officer Dan just observing the rules of the road, reminding people how to stay safe. And this week, he focused on parking. When you're parking around school, you're bringing your kids in, where to park, where not to park. Remember not to block people's driveways. And just

0: observe the rules of the road, just trying to keep, you know, the kids safe, most importantly, because sometimes they don't always look and you have to keep your eyeball on them while trying to keep your eyeball on other things and cars coming as well. So if you ever want to check it out on their socials, it's Tuesdays with Traffic 8, and it's got a lot of good information for drivers and a lot of good reminders so that we all stay safe out there.
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Good morning. Doug Boucher here filling in for Tiffany once again. She's on vacation. Hopefully she's somewhere nice and sunny. Hey, thanks for joining us. We're in the middle of 30 minutes of today's best music with Alex Warren now in Ordinary.

0: 95.7 WZID, home of today's best music with Tom Petty right there, Free Fallin', wrapping up another 30 minutes of great songs for you, and more on the way from Shakira, Culture Club, and Aerosmith. They're all lined up in the next long set. Hey, it's Doug in for Tiffany, and we've got a great deal of the week this week. Have you heard about it? And we want you to make sure you set a reminder on your cell phone, because this Thursday at 8 a.m., we're bringing you a fan favorite you absolutely cannot miss. 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
8: Samuel Adams is the official beer of the Boston Red Sox. 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
17: All right, we're looking for a cloudy day with a few showers possible this afternoon, the high near 76. Rain is likely tonight, the low around 66, and mostly sunny for tomorrow. It'll be warmer too with a high near 84. Cloudy in Manchester, 62. I'm Doug filling in, kicking off another long set of today's

across New Hampshire, from Nashua to Concord, the Lakes region to the North Country. 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

0: 95.7 WZID, home of today's best music with Benson Boone right there. Sorry I'm here for someone else. And we have the Lumineers, Shawn Mendes, and Journey all lined up in the next 30 minutes, so stick around for that. Well, in case you didn't know, I've been a fan of Apple products since the early 1990s, and I bought my first Apple computer. And today's the big day that Apple is announcing some new products, so I'm excited about it, you know, like a kid at Christmas time. So today's question is, what new Apple products are you looking forward to hearing about? I know there's been some buzz about the new foldable iPhone. Are you looking forward to the new Apple Watch or maybe some AirPods? So I posted that question on our WZID Manchester Facebook page, and here are some of the responses so far. We've got Kyle and Marsha both writing that they are tech challenged and really don't care much for any of it. But Tom wrote that he's a big fan of Apple Pie. And he's looking forward to the fall version. It's coming soon. Thanks for the laugh, Tom. If you want to join the conversation, check it out on our WZID Manchester Facebook page.
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3: We're looking at some cloudy conditions this afternoon, maybe a few showers possible as well, the high near 76. Rain likely tonight, the low around 66, and it'll be a mostly sunny day tomorrow, warmer too, with a high near 84. In Manchester, cloudy 65. I'm Doug Boucher. Let's get right back to the music now. Here's Club Nouveau kicking off another long set on 95.7 WZID.

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0: 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And more on the way from Miley Cyrus, George Michael, and Lifehouse. Thanks for having us on. 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

0: 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WZID Madonna right there, of course. As we wrap up another 30 minutes of today's best music for you, Doug here in for Tiffany. And we have more on the way from Kelly Clarkson, Soft Cell. 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
12: Now, your exclusive WZID New Hampshire Weather Watch from Eastside Plaza. And we look for a cloudy afternoon, a few showers possible, and a high near 76. Rain is likely to move in tonight, though, the low around 66. And a mostly sunny day for tomorrow. That's good news. Warmer with a high near 84. It's cloudy in Manchester. It's warmed up to 70. Hi, I'm Doug Boucher. Let's get right back to the music with David Guetta and Bebe Rexha on 95.7 WZID.

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We're in the middle of another long set of today's best music. 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

95.7 WZID with Huntrix and Golden from the animated musical urban fantasy film called K-Pop Demon Hunters. Thanks for having us on as we wrap up that long set of today's best music. We've got more on the way, too. Heading your way, Louis Capaldi, Ed Sheeran, Bryan Adams, just to name a few in the next 30 minutes. Hey, you can join us in congratulating Candy from Experian in Londonderry because she won a delicious lunch for 10

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0: 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John Legend, NSYNC, and Smash Mouth are all lined up and ready to head your way in the next long set, so stick around for that. And I want to wish you a happy National Teddy Bear Day. It's a day that honors the history of one of childhood's favorite toys, right? Did you have a special cuddly teddy as a child? Some of us still hang on to our teddy bear from our childhood, so you know the ones, right? No matter what kind of teddy bear you had, the day is a perfect time to celebrate your childhood friend.
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10: All right, thanks. We have cloudy skies this afternoon. Maybe seeing a few showers possible as well, the high near 76. Rain likely tonight, the low around 66. And it'll be a mostly sunny day tomorrow and warmer, too, with a high near 84. Cloudy right now in Manchester, 73. 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

New Hampshire's 95.7 WZID, home of today's best music with Whitney Houston, of course, right there. We've got Hozier, Paula Abdul, and Pink lined up and ready to roll your way in just a few, so stick around for that. 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And by the way, while you're there, you can sign up for our WZID email club on that same page. Going on this Saturday from 10 to 3, you're invited by the town of Auburn to enjoy their 33rd annual duck race. It's hosted by the Auburn Historical Association.

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0: Today's best music on 95.7 WZID with Billy Joel right there in Uptown Girl. Wrapping up another 30 minutes for you right there. And we have more on the way from Train, Denise Williams, the Backstreet Boys, just to name a few. And, you know, after a busy day, maybe you've had a real tough one. Well, there's nothing better than winding down with Delilah on WZID. 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
3: Well, it looks like the clouds are going to hang around here this afternoon. Maybe a few showers possible as well. The high near 76. More rain likely tonight, the low around 66. And we're in for a mostly sunny day tomorrow, though. Warmer, the high near 84. Cloudy right now in Manchester, 75. Hi, it's Doug Boucher. Tiffany's vacationing still, and we're kicking off another long set of today's best music with Sabrina Carpenter on 95.7 WZID.

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We're keeping your afternoon moving.

0: 95.7 WZID. That's Olivia Dean. So easy to fall in love. And she writes that she only wants to write songs about things that are personally true to her because she has to, you know, keep performing those songs afterwards. So that's something great to keep in mind. I'm Doug Boucher. That's a wrap for me. Enjoy the rest of your Wednesday. Jim and Peg are stepping in next. They're kicking off another 30 minutes of today's best music with Christina Perry. And we love hearing from you, so don't be shy. You can give Jim and Peg a call on the Shaheen and Gordon studio line at 603-666-0957. Whether you've got something happening in your community or you want to play one of our contests, make a song request, or just say hello. We're always happy to hear your voice. So save the number in your phone. Again, it's 603-666-0957.
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It's Wednesday. We're getting closer to that weekend, right? With Shaboozy and the Bar Song. 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

0: her name. It would come up Melissa Etheridge. And now I have to take my time when I say it, even to this very day.
1: You know, because I think most people say it as two syllables, Etheridge, instead of Etheridge. You know what I mean? So it is confusing. If you sound it out the way it's written, Etheridge, right?
0: Oh.
1: Isn't there an E-R in the middle?
0: Yeah.
1: T-H-E-R-I. Yeah, so it would be three syllables, Etheridge. But either way, it's a good song and she's got a great voice.
0: thinking about like radio and starting out and what we had to do and what we had to learn. And it was a little bit more difficult at the time because we were playing things off either records or compact discs. Mm-hmm. So I figured we'd do this little game to test your DJ skills, Peg.
1: Uh-oh. All right, go on.
0: So I'm going to pick a song with a relatively good size intro, like nothing like 2 seconds or anything like that.
1: Okay.
0: Yeah. And I'm going to play it, and then you have to talk up the song like we do as disc jockeys, but you don't know what song I'm going to play. You have no idea what it is.
1: Okay, so I'm not going to have a visual clue or anything that's telling me it's 9 seconds, 13 seconds, whatever. I just have to do it from memory.
0: Yes, and also talk about like the artist or something like that. So you're not going to know who the artist is going to. It's going to be so much fun. I'm not going to make it too hard for you, though. And then later you could do it with me if you want. So
1: okay, it sounds like it could be horribly embarrassing, but sure, what the heck. Go for it.
0: All right, we'll do that in just a little while. Also, we'll get a weather check coming up in a minute and a traffic check in about 30 minutes.
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6: We have rain chances tonight, but remaining mild with lows in the upper 60s to low 70s. For tomorrow, looks like a very nice summer day. Highs reaching into the mid 80s with plenty of sunshine, still a slight rain chance. And then on Friday, we cool down about 10 degrees, still sunny with a high near 75. I'm Peggy James. That's the latest WZID New Hampshire weather watch.

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Okay, you know, this is what happens when I don't get enough coffee in my coffee. 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
1: 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Peg, I have chosen the song for you. I'm so excited about this.
2: Okay, I'm sitting on the edge of my seat.
1: All right, so this is old hat for you. I mean, we've all jumped on the air kind of last second, not sure exactly what we're going to say. This brings it to another level because you don't know what song I'm going to play.
2: That's true.
1: Or how long the intro time is.
2: No idea.
1: All right. So do you want me to tell you the intro time, or just we'll just go in cold?
2: No, that would ruin the whole game, right?
1: Well, I mean,
2: isn't the whole point that I'm supposed to talk until the vocals start and not step on it, right?
1: That is correct.
2: Okay.
1: Okay. Let me know when you're ready.
2: I'm nervous, but okay, let's do it.
1: All right. Here we go.
2: 95.7 WZID. Inside 30 minutes of music for your Wednesday afternoon. 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
1: Yeah, that was a win. I'll take that as a win. That was fantastic.
2: Thank you. You
1: weren't even nervous. You just sounded like, oh, I'm just doing this again.
2: I was nervous.
1: All right. Well, yeah, so we did Elton John. Guess that's why they call it the blues. 12 seconds. That's a good intro.
2: Okay, yeah. Thank you. Right. And for those of you who wanted to hear the song, I apologize.
1: Yeah, I know. Seriously. We're going to have to figure out how you can do it for me as well. That would be kind of fun.
2: Yeah. Well, we'll have to work on that from my end here and see what we can do.
1: All right, cool. So in the meantime, you wear so many hats. You're a DJ. You're a traffic reporter. You do weather. You do the 80s show.
2: I clean up the kitchen. It's all there, yeah. So now whatever. Whatever it takes to get that paycheck. It's actually pretty easy for me right now, though, because there's really nothing going on the New Hampshire highways. We're in great shape. A little bit of a slowdown on Route 4 West approaching the Lee traffic circle, but everything else checks out fine. Coming up from Massachusetts, 93 is filling in northbound, going from Andover up into Methuen, and 495 is slow from Lawrence heading to Haverhill. On the southbound side, 495 south through Haverhill is stop and go. The report's being brought to you by McDonald's. Get a 20-piece chicken McNuggets for just $7 at participating McDonald's. I'm Peggy James. That's the latest from the WZID Traffic Network.
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11: 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But most people have never heard of it. 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
12: Well, we offer traditional workshops as well as a working farm. We are open Wednesday through Saturday from 10 to 3. You can come and visit, walk the property. We just ask people not to go inside the buildings without staff present. But if you come during a event like a binding demo, we're having a thrashing demo, those type of things, you're going to see a binder working traditionally in an oat field binding. You'll see the oats being traditionally threshed on a threshing machine built in 1919. We also do pop-up lunches.
11: Those are delicious.
12: As well as a demo that goes along with it.
11: And you would reference the property real quickly. How many acres can be explored up there?
12: Oh, there's about over 500 acres there. There's a map at the kiosk when you hit the parking lot. Grab that and walk the trails as well as explore the property itself.
11: Great. Well, thank you so much for being part of keeping this gem alive and available to all of us here in New Hampshire and beyond. And again, the website is sanbornmills.org.
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0: 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What's your name?
1: My name's Jay, and I have a secret.
0: What's the secret, Jay?
1: You're playing the secret song.
0: That's right. In your caller 9, you know what that means.
1: I'm going to Fenway, baby.
0: Yeah, you got Red Sox tickets, man. Congratulations.
1: All right. Yeah.
2: That's good. And tell everyone how you won.
1: The email club.
0: Yeah, you're a member of the email club, so we told you to listen for Men at Work. You're caller 9. You won tickets to the Sox. It's that easy. So if you haven't signed up for the email club yet, what are you guys doing?
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0: Yeah, so that's exciting. It's great, Peg, when it's good tickets like the Red Sox. You know, everybody wants to go to a Sox game. So big congratulations to Jay.
2: Mm-hmm. 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Because, as we've mentioned, it is completely free. And you can only know about the prizes and when to listen if you're an email club member. Hey, right now, we're looking pretty good on the roads. We have some backups here and there on 125 through Epping, the usual slow spots, getting by Telly's Pizza. 93 South coming down from Concord. Exit 13 to 12, a little hectic there. And we have some minor slowdowns on the Everett Turnpike getting through Merrimack, but certainly we've seen it worse. Otherwise, coming up from Massachusetts, 93 is heavy from Wilmington all the way up to the state line, and 495 loses time through Andover and Lawrence. 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I'm Peggy James. That's the latest from the WZID Traffic Network.
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6: We have rain chances tonight, but remaining mild with lows in the upper 60s to low 70s. For tomorrow, looks like a very nice summer day. Highs reaching into the mid 80s with plenty of sunshine, still a slight rain chance. And then on Friday, we cool down about 10 degrees, still sunny with a high near 75. I'm Peggy James. That's the latest WZID New Hampshire Weather Watch.
7: All right, Peggy, 71 degrees right now, and we have happiness in the small moments coming up in just about 25 minutes on WZID.

95.7 WZID. I'm excited about the Oh Wow song at 5 o'clock. It's going to be a fun one today. It's a celebrity birthday. Someone turns 51 years old today. That's some quick math I did right there in my head.

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1: Before you tell us your happiness, Peg, I just have to say how excited I am that I get to do this with somebody now. Because before, when I was doing the midday show, it was just me. But your happinesses are like way better than mine.
2: No one's happiness is better than the other person's. That's it's not a competition now.
1: All right. What do you got for today? Anything good?
2: You know what I have? I found a new food. It's not new. It's new to me. A food that I have fallen in love with. And it's called arugula. Have you had it? It's kind of like a lettuce, but it looks like a dandelion weed. You know, it looks like the stems of a dandelion. And I know I've had it before, like in a mixture of greens, but I've just been trying it on its own, and I love it just by itself. And it's actually really good for you. It's got all kinds of like vitamins A and C and K, and it's in the same group as broccoli. So it's like, it's a healthy food, but I'm like craving it lately. So it's making me want to eat something healthy. And so, yeah, I've discovered a new food that I like that's healthy. It's arugula.
1: So how did you discover it?
2: It was on sale at a store that I was shopping at. They had a box for 50 cents. And I was like, okay, 50 cents, I'll give it a try. It's good. It's fresh. It was still sealed and everything. And so I was like, well, for 50 cents, I'll try anything. And I like it now. So, yeah, that's how.
1: All right. I see a theme developing here. But that's good, though, because you're not afraid to try new things either, which is a right. Nice thing. Like the dirt coffee that you're still drinking, the mushroom coffee.
2: The mushroom coffee.
1: Yeah. Is it almost gone yet?
2: It is gone. I finished the last packet yesterday.
1: Oh, good.
2: And I ordered some more of a different type, so I'm going to try another. I'm going to give it one more try, different brand.
1: Okay. Let me know how that goes.
2: Okay.
1: So my happiness is I have very sparse decorations available in my house. So Christmas time, I don't really decorate. Halloween, though, is a little bit of a different story. And now that we're about a month and a half out, I have these two decorations that live in my basement. It's a scary cat decoration, and his name is Boo. Because he looks scary. And then I have this little skull that lights up, and his name is Scully. So you know how I told you I talk to spiders sometimes?
2: Yeah, which is a little freaky, but okay, yes.
1: It is. I know. I'm not a normal person. So I was down there yesterday. I saw Boo and Scully. I'm like, guys, it's almost time to come out and, you know, do your thing for Halloween. It's just my favorite time of year. So Boo and Scully kind of reminded me that Halloween's coming.
2: Yeah, it's something to look forward to. And you're not alone because, you know, we've got some big Halloween fans here in the building, right?
1: Yes.
2: I won't mention any names, but
1: Morgan.
2: Some people started... Yeah, started decorating a while ago for Halloween, so you're in good company there. So, all right, arugula, Boo, and Scully, we're all happy now.
1: All right, and in case you're wondering, no, they don't speak back to me, so I haven't gone that crazy yet. If when they start talking back to me, then we know I'm in a little bit of trouble, so.
2: Well, what about the spiders? They talk back to you, right?
1: Telepathy, it's spider telepathy.
2: Okay. Hey, right now, you've got heavy traffic getting through Concord. Both directions on 93 from exits 12 to 15, stop and go either way you're going. Also, Route 13 getting through Concord, seeing some slowdowns as well. Further south, the Everett Turnpike is crawling right now through the Merrimack stretch after exit 10. It starts to get busy around exit 8 in Nashua, heading northbound, and continues up to exit 11. 101 at 114 is busy getting through Bedford, and coming up on 93, we're in good shape once you're across the border to Salem. But before that, we have slowdowns starting in Wilmington on 93.

0: 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I'm Peggy James. That's the latest from the WZID Traffic Network.
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1: Today is the birthday of Mr. Michael Bublé. Born on this day in 1975, makes him 51 years old today. So many choices of songs for Mr. Bublé, so I figured I would do this one, which is a cover song originally done by the Drifters. I think you're going to like this one. Save the Last Dance for Me. It's the Oh Wow song at 5 on WZID.

you're inside 30 minutes of today's best music on 95.7 WZID, 11 past 5. You should be in the car by now heading home. Luckily, it's quitting time. We'll get a traffic check with Peg. We'll see what your commute's looking like heading home. We will also provide the music for your commute home. We're very fancy. Harry Styles, this is American Girls on WZID.

0: It's Whitney on 95.7 WZID with Jim and Peg. You know, Peg, we haven't had a pet in here in a couple weeks, and we found out why that was.
1: Yeah, we were getting a little bit concerned, but there was a good reason for it, right?
0: Yeah, Martha, who usually brings in the pet, was on vacation, so she deserves a little time off as well. So we're going to get back to it on Tuesday. We do this feature called The Pet of the Week. 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We do a little live video, and then if you want to adopt the pet, you can do that. Pretty cool.
1: Yeah, we try to find homes for all these adoptable animals, and they're different. So not all cats, not all dogs. We've had reptiles and all sorts of other interesting pets. So make sure you tune in on Tuesday. You can also see our past Pets of the Week at WZID.com or WZID Manchester on Facebook.
0: 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It is 520 on the nose, Peg. What's it looking like out there?
1: Yeah, it's busy getting through Concord right now. 93 seeing backups both north and southbound. Pretty much between exits 12 and 15 is where you're going to slow down. The Everett Turnpike is stalled out getting through Merrimack on the northbound stretch. The delays start in Nashua around exit 6. After exit 11 or so in Merrimack, you start moving well again. Route 3, Daniel Webster Highway north in Merrimack is also very busy right now. 101, you're backed up going into Bedford by the intersection of Route 114. Seeing heavy volume on 293 north, actually in both directions, north and south between Bedford and the Manchester Mill Yard. And you're stalled out as well on 101 heading east through Auburn right now. Things are looking okay on the seacoast. No significant backups coming up from Massachusetts. 93 is heavy for you, starting at 125 in Wilmington, up to 113 in Methuen, and 495 north is slow going right now as you're trying to make your way through Lawrence up towards Haverhill. 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I'm Peggy James. That's the latest from the WZID Traffic Network.
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13: We have rain chances tonight, but remaining mild with lows in the upper 60s to low 70s. For tomorrow, looks like a very nice summer day. Highs reaching into the mid 80s with plenty of sunshine, still a slight rain chance. And then on Friday, we cool down about 10 degrees, still sunny with a high near 75. I'm Peggy James. That's the latest WZID New Hampshire weather watch.

0: 95.7 WZID with Belinda Carlisle, Jim, and Peg. I'm super hungry today, Peg, and you know what I'm craving?
1: What is that?
0: Nato's sub salads and wraps.
1: You can't go wrong there. They've got it all, you know, whether we want a veggie sub, you've got the steak and cheese. They have two types of steak and cheese, by the way. You know, they have steak tip sub, and then they have the shaved steak, like a Philly cheesesteak. Mm-hmm. So, you know, they got it all covered. And, of course, fantastic salads, too.
0: Yeah, so tomorrow at 8 o'clock, I wish it was today because I really do want to go there, two $25 gift cards to Nato's sub salads and wraps for the price of one, only $25. 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
1: I don't buy most of them. I buy them often.
0: I thought you were going to say, I don't buy most of them. I buy all of them.
1: Oh. 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And if I get there at 8:15, they're probably all gone. 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But set your alarm. Do we have to? 8 o'clock tomorrow morning. Great deal. You can't go wrong with Nato's. And they've got several locations to choose from.
0: All right. 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That's the place to go. It is 5:46 right now. Looking good. Like it's gonna rain. It looks really kind of murky outside. Anything going on traffic wise?
1: It's actually gotten better traffic-wise. We had some slowdowns in Concord in both directions. Right now, we're only seeing delays on the northbound stretch, really right around exit 13. Everything else is moving okay. Coming down from going down towards Merrimack and Nashua, however, it's still heavy on the Everett Turnpike between exits 8 and 11. A little busy on DW Highway Route 3 north through Merrimack. And 293 going from Bedford into Manchester's Mill Yard. You've got company there. Lower end of 93 is fine. Route 111 heading west through Windham. That's packed in. Stop and go for you just west of the 93 ramp. And coming up from Massachusetts, it's still heavy on 93 from Andover up into Methuen and across the state line. I'm Peggy James. That's the latest from the WZID Traffic Network.
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0: Jimmy Eat World, 95.7 WZID, today's best music. 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While you do that, we're going to get to the dirty work of the day, unfortunately. Peggy James has us covered with traffic. How are we looking out there?
1: Still having company on the Everett Turnpike northbound, getting through that Merrimack stretch. Things have eased out in Concord on 93. You've got company on the northbound stretch, but not as bad as it was before. No significant delays. Coming up from Massachusetts, 93. Still busy just north from Andover up into Methuen, and 495 north is still slow going through Lawrence. 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I'm Peggy James. That's the latest from the WZID Traffic Network.
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15: We have rain chances tonight, but remaining mild with lows in the upper 60s to low 70s. For tomorrow, looks like a very nice summer day. Highs reaching into the mid 80s with plenty of sunshine, still a slight rain chance. And then on Friday, we cool down about 10 degrees, still sunny with a high near 75. I'm Peggy James. That's the latest WZID New Hampshire weather watch.

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0: 95.7 WZIND, today's best music. Peg, you know what somebody said to me the other day?
1: What was that?
0: They said, do you ever play that song, Peg, by Steely Dan for Peg? And I was like, no.
1: No, it's true. And I like the song, actually.
0: Yeah, you do.
1: Yeah.
0: Do you think this can be your new intro music every time you do traffic?
1: I like it, but I don't know. I do like it, actually. But no, I think we'll have to stick with the regular old, you know, traffic music so people know what to expect.
0: It sums you up perfectly, though. Total chill vibes. Just walk in the room. It's like Peggy Jam, so pretty cool. All right. I'll torture you with that at some point. But
1: okay.
0: We got Delilah coming in next. She's going to take you through the rest of the evening, 7 to midnight on WZID. And Peg and I will talk to you tomorrow.
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0: 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Stefan writes, "Dear Delilah, I have a dilemma and hopefully you will have some advice. I have been married to my wife 18 years. We have two beautiful kids who are 10 and 5 that I love more than life. However, the relationship with my wife drastically changed these past 5 years, and now we are merely friends living together instead of a couple. We haven't touched in over 2 years. She says she doesn't need hugs, kisses, cuddles, but I am craving affection, the affection and love we once shared. I met a girl a few years back. Back then, I asked her for her number. We stayed in contact business-wise over the years. However, we met up again 3 weeks ago. We started texting daily, and after a week, we got together. She lives 800 miles away, which makes dating kind of complicated. Stefan, the fact that you're married and living with your family makes dating complicated. Anyway, we are falling in love. She has the same feelings for me, and I think I finally found my soulmate. I know it's not right. What should I do in my current situation? Thank you so much from Stefan." Stefan, I will have my mama Delilah words of wisdom gleaned from my own foolish life coming up next. 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
0: 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I'm glad you finally showed up. Now, don't go away. 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